11:55. Almost midnight. Enough time for one more story. One more story before 12. Just to keep us warm. In 5 minutes, it'll be the 21st of April. 100 years ago, on the 21st of April, out on the waters around Spivey Point, a small clipper ship drew toward land. Suddenly, out of the night, the fog rolled in. For a moment, they could see nothing, not a foot ahead of them. And then they saw a light. My God, it was a fire burning on the shore, strong enough to penetrate the swirling mist.

guidelines for this work with the Republican Democratic Party has not elected by the Democratic Party. Scott Brown, one of the seven seats,

Do you come over here, Anglo-Saxons, know to speak the fucking language? And I do appreciate that I will now look like the worst kind of BBC liberal apologist idiot. If you're all sitting at home watching this dubbed into Bulgarian.

Wesh, wesh, wesh, wesh, wesh, wesh, wesh, wesh, wesh, wesh, wesh, wesh, wesh, wesh, wesh, wesh, wesh, wesh, wesh, wesh, wesh, wesh, wesh, wesh, wesh, wesh, wesh, wesh, wesh, wesh, wesh, wesh, wesh, wesh, wesh, wesh, wesh, wesh, wesh, wesh, wesh, wesh, wesh, wesh, wesh, wesh, wesh, wesh, wesh, wesh, wesh, wesh, wesh, wesh, wesh, wesh, wesh, wesh, wesh, wesh, wesh, wesh, wesh, wesh, wesh, wesh, 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

ladies and gentlemen, it has just been revealed by the Security Office of the Supreme International Space Authority that within the next 24 hours, exact time to be given later, man's first spaceship, built and commanded by General Samuel Merritt, will blast off in the most fabulous voyage ever conceived.

Now, ladies and gentlemen, please stand by while we close our circuits for the final special event of the evening. A private last look at the world for the heroic men of the wheel alone. Take it away, Vienna.

Sometimes you can be lost, you can be found. I've been lost. I've been lost again. And I've been found. And I found myself, but I'm constantly finding myself.